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Have a great day.

Okay, so if Hank had to describe himself in three words, it'd be lazy. If he had to describe the music he plays, he'd just say, listen to this.

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And remember, always be kind to people. You never know who has a jacuzzi or who might play another non-stop hit-packed Hankathon.

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Hope I never lose the connection with you. Have a great day.

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1: I really encourage all parents and their children to have something in common. You take each other for granted, of course, you know. So now that even though my mom is 22, I still want to pop her across the street and tell her what to wear. But you can have something at one care with the holiday, something to do together that will help you appreciate each other as individuals, because that's what music did for us. There were times when we couldn't talk to each other, but we could still sit down and sing a song together. Most kids my age are usually away from their parents, getting married, going to school, and I was basically thrown into this, having lived with them for 21 years. You know, I lived there every day, 12 hours a day. So there are days when it's, you know, I'm in a salon getting on bus.

0: 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Yeah, we know. Hank has more screens in his life than friends.
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0: 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This next Hankathon is packed with so many great country hits. It's going to be wilder than your grandma after three beers.
1: These are grandma's time to drink.
0: Hey, buckle up, everybody. 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

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Hang

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Probably. 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Don't hate Hank because he's beautiful. 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Hey, sorry about that, Frank. 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
1: There's no last law in this town. You know, the ones that are here to change the girls to girls do. And it was nothing to do. When you step out and you finally go for the big game, you call on everything that you ever learned and everything that I ever knew I left in Oklahoma. I didn't realize that. So, there's something about Nashville that I wanted to be here, but I knew the time wasn't right. And one of the big things was my wife, Sandy, which wasn't my wife yet. So I went back and got married, and I came out here with her, and it was like, you know, I could do anything with her.

0: now, another country classic. From back when songs were recorded in black and white, courtesy of Hank's Music Hall. Wait a minute, I think I got the mediums mixed up. Oh well. Let it roll, fellas.
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As I was thumbing from Montgomery, I had my guitar on my back, when a stranger stopped beside me in an antique Cadillac. He was dressed like

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You turned on the radio, and them sad old songs coming out of them speakers was solid country gold. Then I noticed the stranger was ghost white, pale when he asked me for a light.

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Hank FM. Hank is here to chew bubblegum and hit play on another Hankathon. And he's all out of bubblegum. 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

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We live in an age of misinformation. And as a Nobel Prize winning author and 5 times sexiest man alive, it's up to Hank to do something about it. Namely, play another Hit Hank Hankathon that you're honestly gonna

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Oh, and we all wondered if she were. And it kept running through my mind. This time, he's over her for good.

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Just the prime cuts. 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

Today seeing partly cloudy skies, slight chance of showers, southwest winds at 5 to 10 miles per hour, and a high of 76. Decrease in clouds tonight with a light wind at low of 50. Mostly sunny skies on Sunday, a high of 81. Mostly clear Sunday night with a low of 57. We'll see mostly sunny skies on Memorial Day. I'm TV9 First Alert Storm Team Meteorologist Camille Dinka on 107.3 Hank FM.

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1: A lot of times the set list, I'll change the last minute, much to the chagrin of the crew and the band. And a lot of times I'll call out stuff in the middle of the show that we had not planned on playing. But sometimes, you know, somebody will yell out something from the audience and I'll play it, or I'll just get in the mood to sing a song that I had not planned on singing. And that's the fun for me of a live performance, is the spontaneity of it.

If you laid all the songs Hank plays lengthwise across the football field, they'd have to cancel the game, silly. Not only that, you need a few more football fields to hold all the music.

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1: 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So, Hank probably has a hell of a whooping coming his way.
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11: The KCRG TV 9 First Alert forecast. Today seeing partly cloudy skies, slight chance of showers, southwest winds at 5 to 10 miles per hour, and a high of 76. Decrease in clouds tonight with a light wind at low of 50. Mostly sunny skies on Sunday, a high of 81. Mostly clear Sunday night with a low of 57. We'll see mostly sunny skies on Memorial Day. I'm TV 9 First Alert Storm Team Meteorologist Camille Dinka on 107.3 Hank FM.

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1: I had a bad year in 86. It seemed like everything I touched just went downhill. You know, I got laid off from a job I'd had for 9 years. I got divorced, filed bankruptcy, had a tax audit, ran over a bull and killed with my best friend's dad's pickup, tax audit, everything I could think of went wrong that year. But I don't know, I just always saw a light at the end of the tunnel, you know, and just figured it wasn't long enough something good would happen. Actually, I didn't even know I wanted to do music for a full-time living until that year happened. So I guess the blessings come in disguise sometimes. I had one friend in Nashville that I knew, and he'd just been there for 3 months. 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It was because I

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1: I moved to Nashville to write songs, but I got up to a point where I felt like my writing needed to a year or two of really hard, concentrated work, and that my singing needed a year or two of hard work. 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
10: The KCRG TV9 First Alert Forecast. Today seeing partly cloudy skies, slight chance of showers, southwest winds at 5 to 10 miles per hour, and a high of 76. Decrease in clouds tonight with a light wind at low of 50. Mostly sunny skies on Sunday, a high of 81. Mostly clear Sunday night with a low of 57. We'll see mostly sunny skies on Memorial Day. I'm TV9 First Alert Storm Team Meteorologist Camille Dinka on 107.3 Hank FM.

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1: I think at the end of the day, why we work is that even when I'm mad at him or things aren't perfect, we're friends. We're best friends. 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I think at the end of the day, we both have, hopefully, an appeal where people want to be around us. And everybody loves my husband, you know. 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I'm like, yeah, I get it. I love him too, you know. 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
0: Daddy always said, a man who carries a spoon is prepared for soup. A man who carries a spork, that guy's prepared for anything.
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1: Ricky Nelson is the guy that got me interested in music. I used to watch the Ozzy and Harriet show. And Ricky Nelson would always do the show. He'd screw up somewhere, and he'd sing a song at the end of the show and get all the girls. I said, I got to try that, because I had the screwing up part down pretty good. Just had to get the music part down, you know. But Ricky Nelson was a big inspiration on me. And I guess just music itself, it got into me, you know. I just loved it. And when I was herding cattle out on the farm, I would get out by myself and just pretend that I was a singer. I knew every song on the radio, you know. Only time I'd listen to country music back then is when my granddaddy would show up. Other than that, we'd listen to the doo-wop stuff, you know. And Grandpa'd show up, we'd flip it over to country right away.

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8: The KCRG TV9 First Alert forecast. Today seeing partly cloudy skies, slight chance of showers, southwest winds at 5 to 10 miles per hour, and the high is 76. Decrease in clouds tonight with a light wind at low of 50. Mostly sunny skies on Sunday, a high of 81. Mostly clear Sunday night with a low of 57. We'll see mostly sunny skies on Memorial Day. I'm TV9 First Alert Storm Team Meteorologist Camille Dinka on 107.3 Hank FM.

He began to count the theories I've had pounded in my head that I forgot. 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
2: We eat in fast food places, on the bus, everywhere, at fairs. 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
1: No, I never did consider living anywhere else but Texas. 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All my friends are here, and all the things that I like to do are here. And so I just can't imagine ever leaving.

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8: The KCRG TV9 First Alert forecast. Today seeing partly cloudy skies, slight chance of showers, southwest winds at 5 to 10 miles per hour, and a high of 76. Decrease in clouds tonight with a light wind at low of 50. Mostly sunny skies on Sunday, a high of 81. Mostly clear Sunday night with a low of 57. We'll see mostly sunny skies on Memorial Day. I'm TV9 First Alert Storm Team Meteorologist Camille Dinka on 107.3 Hank FM.

complex back there. I went down there. We stayed at 6 in the morning on that one day of video, and some of the crew were already there. And I remember it was a very dusty place, and the ground felt weird, you know, in terms of very soft and mushy, and, you know. Hey, all these guys are wearing medical masks down there, you know. What kind of deal here is, you know?

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9: The KCRG TV9 First Alert Forecast. Today seeing partly cloudy skies, slight chance of showers, southwest winds at 5 to 10 miles per hour, and the high is 76. Decrease in clouds tonight with a light wind, a low of 50. Mostly sunny skies on Sunday, a high of 81. Mostly clear Sunday night with a low of 57. We'll see mostly sunny skies on Memorial Day. I'm TV9 First Alert Storm Team Meteorologist Camille Dinka on 107.3 Hank FM.

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1: I didn't skip church. We were getting ready to go to church. My wife was getting the kids ready for church, and I was pretty much already ready, and the song came to me, it was laid down beside me. And it came to me so fast that I don't know if I didn't go by the office and put it on tape before I went to church and got involved in all that singing, that it would be gone. I never would get it back. And so I ran by the office right quick and

Darling, I've wasted a lot of years not seeing the real you. But tonight your beauty is shining through. And I never took the time to let you know. So before he takes you away,

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1: 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She prays for me a lot, and I'll find these notes stuck in my coat pocket or suitcase. 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
11: The KCRG TV9 First Alert forecast. Today seeing partly cloudy skies, slight chance of showers, southwest winds at 5 to 10 miles per hour, and a high of 76. Decrease in clouds tonight with a light wind at low of 50. Mostly sunny skies on Sunday, a high of 81. Mostly clear Sunday night with a low of 57. We'll see mostly sunny skies on Memorial Day. I'm TV9 First Alert Storm Team Meteorologist Camille Dinka on 107.3 Hank FM.

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Saluting the brave men and women who serve this country, both past and present, this Memorial Day weekend. 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
1: They had a bandstand set up, and they had all the live amps and all the drum kits and everything set up. And they said, we want to get you guys playing the song, just, you know, playing, pretend like you're playing to the track. So all the amps were live. So I grab a guitar, and I go up, and I start playing that opening lick for Rocky Mountain Way. And Joe Walsh and I ended up sharing the same microphone. And the first time that the Eagles had played together in

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8: The KCRG TV 9 First Alert forecast. Today seeing partly cloudy skies, slight chance of showers, southwest winds at 5 to 10 miles per hour, and the high is 76. Decrease in clouds tonight with a light wind at low of 50. Mostly sunny skies on Sunday, a high of 81. Mostly clear Sunday night with a low of 57. We'll see mostly sunny skies on Memorial Day. I'm TV 9 First Alert Storm Team Meteorologist Camille Linka on 107.3 Hank FM.

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1: I know you make fun of me. 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
7: The KCRG TV 9 First Alert forecast. Today seeing partly cloudy skies, slight chance of showers, southwest winds at 5 to 10 miles per hour, and a high of 76. Decrease in clouds tonight with a light wind at low of 50. Mostly sunny skies on Sunday, a high of 81. Mostly clear Sunday night with a low of 57. We'll see mostly sunny skies on Memorial Day. I'm TV 9 First Alert Storm Team Meteorologist Camille Dinka on 107.3 Hank FM.

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0: 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Here on Hank.
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